0: home here. A dream coming true after 28 years of wait. We are beating Brazil again. Obviously, we had the win in 98, which was the biggest day of Norwegian football and maybe in the sports history of this country until yesterday when we do it again.
1: Up to 10,000 people have been evacuated from their homes after wildfires spread through southern France. More than a dozen small towns and villages in the foothills of the French Pyrenees have been evacuated after an early summer heat wave. Two teenagers have been found not guilty of murdering a 15-year-old who died in Glasgow after being struck by a sword. The 16 and 17-year-old both denied killing Amen Tekle. Community leader Jamie O'Neill read a statement on behalf of the family.
2: We have all seen the fear, sadness and uncertainty that violence leaves behind. Its impact reaches far beyond those directly involved, and it's felt by families, friends, neighbours and young people across our country.
1: And tech giant Microsoft is cutting almost 5,000 jobs. Roughly 2.1% of its workforce will go. That's the latest from Radio News Hub. I'm David Hall.
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6: A mildly cloudy night, not cold at all, no lower than around 17 degrees. Sun's going to come up at 8 minutes to 5 this morning. Another hot day, a little bit of cloud floating around, highs of 32 degrees.
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3: President Trump has confirmed he did intervene in the red card row over US striker Folarin Balogun. UEFA has strongly criticised FIFA's decision not to uphold the automatic ban, meaning he will play against Belgium. Mr. Trump says he called FIFA's president Gianni Infantino to discuss the suspension, which was then overturned.
4: I asked for a review because I didn't think it was a foul. And, you know, again, I'm good at this stuff. I didn't think it was a foul. I thought it was two great athletes that crashed into each other and got entangled. That was not a guy punching somebody in the face or anything that, you know, would be different.
3: Meanwhile, England are now prepping for their next World Cup encounter against Norway on Saturday. They secured a place in the last eight after a 3-2 win against Mexico. Next, Prince Harry won't be staying at Buckingham Palace when he returns to the UK. His team announced he would be staying there, but officials insist he missed a crucial deadline to let them know. The government's looking at emergency legislation to deport the ringleader of the Rochdale grooming gang. Sabir Ahmed was released from prison last week for a string of sex offences on young girls. The 73-year-old is currently exempt from deportation due to a 1971 law. But Conservative MP Katie Lamb says the legislation needs to change.
5: The idea that he might be allowed to stay in this country because of a clause in a decades-old law designed for a completely different time and context is not just absurd, but sickening. As recently as 2023, parole officers concluded that Ahmed poses a very high risk of serious harm to children.
3: NHS consultants across England have voted in favour of strike action. In a ballot, 76% of senior doctors said they would walk out in a dispute over pay and pensions. And Britain's Arthur Ferry's through to the quarterfinals of Wimbledon. The 23-year-old, who entered the tournament as a wild card, ranked 114th, has only two Grand Slam victories to his name and has never won a five-set match. That's the latest from Radio News Hub. I'm David Hall.
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7: A mildly cloudy night, not cold at all, no lower than around 17 degrees. Sun's going to come up at 8 minutes to 5 this morning. Another hot day, a little bit of cloud floating around, highs of 32 degrees. The music you grew up.
2: And now another hour of the music you grew up with, keeping you company through the night. This is your

0: behind the music.
1: The sentiment of that song was important. It was not an easy period for Fleetwood Mac emotionally. It was very hard working in the studio with everyone breaking up with each other. Never at one moment did we ever give up. And that's what that song is simplistically all about. There is always another tomorrow, and that's really all we can do as people is live our lives for the moment and be as positive as possible, always to look forward to something and not give up.

0: Henry? 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
2: Go fetch the water. 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
0: Well, fix it, dear Henry, dear Henry, dear Henry. 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
2: With what shall I fix it, dear Liza, dear Liza? With what shall I fix it, dear Liza? With what?

0: 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Well, cut it, dear Henry, dear Henry, cut it.
1: With what shall I cut it, dear Liza, with what shall I cut it, dear Liza, with what?
0: With an axe, dear Henry, dear Henry, dear Henry, with an axe, dear Henry, with an axe.
1: The axe is too dull, dear Liza, the axe is too dull, dear Liza, too dull.
0: Sharpen it, dear Henry, dear Henry, dear Henry. 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

0: Well, wet it, dear Henry, dear Henry, dear Henry. Well, wet it, dear Henry, dear Henry, wet it.
1: With what shall I wet it, dear Liza, dear Liza? With what shall I wet it, dear Liza, with what?
0: Try water, dear Henry, dear Henry, dear Henry. Try water, dear Henry, dear Henry. Use water.
1: In what shall I fetch it, dear Liza, dear Liza? In what shall I fetch it, dear Liza? In what?
0: In a bucket, dear Henry, dear Henry, dear Henry. In a bucket, dear Henry, dear Henry. In a bucket.
1: There's a hole

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3: A row involving Donald Trump is overshadowing the World Cup. The president's confirmed he did call the head of FIFA, Gianni Infantino, to review a ban on US striker Folarin Balogun. Following the call, the one-match suspension was overturned and Balogun will now play in the USA's match against Belgium. The president says he felt he had to intervene.
4: If you would have taken him out, I think it would have really stained this incredible championship. We have our best players. And they have to have their best. And if we win or we lose, it's fair. Otherwise, let's say we lost him and we lose the game. It would be a terrible thing.
3: Meanwhile, England are now prepping for their next World Cup encounter. They face Norway on Saturday, who beat Brazil 2-1 after 28 years of no World Cup action. Norwegian sports commentator Vegard Alstad said everyone is thrilled.
5: There's a real sense of excitement back home here. A dream coming true after 28 years of wait. We are beating Brazil again. Obviously, we had the win in 98, which was the biggest day of Norwegian football and maybe in the sports history of this country until yesterday when we do it again.
3: Up to 10,000 people have been evacuated from their homes after wildfires spread through southern France. More than a dozen small towns and villages in the foothills of the French Pyrenees have been evacuated after an early summer heat wave. Two teenagers have been found not guilty of murdering a 15-year-old who died in Glasgow after being struck by a sword. The 16 and 17-year-old both denied killing Amen Tekle. Community leader Jamie O'Neill read a statement on behalf of the family.
6: We have all seen the fear, sadness and uncertainty that violence leaves behind. Its impact reaches far beyond those directly involved, and it's felt by families, friends, neighbours and young people across our country.
3: And tech giant Microsoft is cutting almost 5,000 jobs. Roughly 2.1% of its workforce will go. That's the latest from Radio News Hub. I'm David Hall.
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9: A mildly cloudy night, not cold at all, no lower than around 17 degrees. Sun's going to come up at 8 minutes to 5 this morning. Another hot day, a little bit of cloud floating around, highs of 32 degrees. The music you grew up
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1: CBRFM. Today's special is Memphis Soul Stew. We sell so much of this, people wonder what we put in it. We're gonna tell you right now. Give me about a half a teacup of bass. Now I need a pound of fatback drums. Now give me 4 tablespoons of ballin' Memphis guitars. This gonna taste all right.

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2: Be me on drums, and probably normally me and Denny had started off with a couple of acoustics to just get the song down, like you would for a demo, and then we just build it up like a sculpture. 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

I can't do it.

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3: President Trump has confirmed he did intervene in the red card row over US striker Folarin Balogun. UEFA has strongly criticised FIFA's decision not to uphold the automatic ban, meaning he will play against Belgium. Mr. Trump says he called FIFA's president Gianni Infantino to discuss the suspension, which was then overturned.
4: I asked for a review because I didn't think it was a foul. And, you know, again, I'm good at this stuff. I didn't think it was a foul. I thought it was two great athletes that crashed into each other and got entangled. That was not a guy punching somebody in the face or anything that, you know, would be different.
3: Meanwhile, England are now prepping for their next World Cup encounter against Norway on Saturday. They secured a place in the last eight after a 3-2 win against Mexico. Next, Prince Harry won't be staying at Buckingham Palace when he returns to the UK. His team announced he would be staying there, but officials insist he missed a crucial deadline to let them know. The government's looking at emergency legislation to deport the ringleader of the Rochdale grooming gang. Sabir Ahmed was released from prison last week for a string of sex offences on young girls. The 73-year-old is currently exempt from deportation due to a 1971 law. But Conservative MP Katie Lamb says the legislation needs to change.
5: The idea that he might be allowed to stay in this country because of a clause in a decades-old law designed for a completely different time and context is not just absurd, but sickening. As recently as 2023, parole officers concluded that Ahmed poses a very high risk of serious harm to children.
3: NHS consultants across England have voted in favour of strike action. In a ballot, 76% of senior doctors said they would walk out in a dispute over pay and pensions. And Britain's Arthur Ferry's through to the quarterfinals of Wimbledon. The 23-year-old, who entered the tournament as a wild card, ranked 114th, has only two Grand Slam victories to his name and has never won a five-set match. That's the latest from Radio News Hub. I'm David Hall.
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7: A mildly cloudy night, not cold at all, no lower than around 17 degrees. Sun's going to come up at 8 minutes to 5 this morning. Another hot day, a little bit of cloud floating around, highs of 32 degrees. The music you grew up.
2: And now another hour of the music you grew up with, keeping you company through the night. 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
3: A row involving Donald Trump is overshadowing the World Cup. The president's confirmed he did call the head of FIFA, Gianni Infantino, to review a ban on US striker Folarin Balogun. Following the call, the one-match suspension was overturned and Balogun will now play in the USA's match against Belgium. The president says he felt he had to intervene.
4: If you would have taken him out, I think it would have really stained this incredible champion. We have our best players. And they have to have their best. And if we win or we lose, it's fair. Otherwise, let's say we lost him and we lose the game. It would be a terrible thing.
3: Meanwhile, England are now prepping for their next World Cup encounter. They face Norway on Saturday, who beat Brazil 2-1 after 28 years of no World Cup action. Norwegian sports commentator Vegard Alstad said everyone is thrilled.
5: There's a real sense of excitement back home here. A dream coming true after 28 years of wait. We are beating Brazil again. Obviously, we had the win in 98, which was the biggest day of Norwegian football and maybe in the sports history of this country until yesterday when we do it again.
3: Up to 10,000 people have been evacuated from their homes after wildfires spread through southern France. More than a dozen small towns and villages in the foothills of the French Pyrenees have been evacuated after an early summer heatwave. Two teenagers have been found not guilty of murdering a 15-year-old who died in Glasgow after being struck by a sword. The 16 and 17-year-old both denied killing Amen Tekle. Community leader Jamie O'Neill read a statement on behalf of the family.
6: We have all seen the fear, sadness and uncertainty that violence leaves behind. Its impact reaches far beyond those directly involved, and it's felt by families, friends, neighbours and young people across our country.
3: And tech giant Microsoft is cutting almost 5,000 jobs. Roughly 2.1% of its workforce will go. That's the latest from Radio News Hub. I'm David Hall.
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8: A little bit of cloud floating around this morning. Bright sunshine this afternoon. Going to be a hot one, 32 degrees. Your high overnight tonight, partly cloudy, no lower than around 19 degrees. And the hot weather continues for Wednesday. Clear and sunny all day. Highs of 33.
9: The pollen count on CPR UK.
8: Grass and weed pollen are both moderate and tree pollen's low today.
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Good morning and welcome along to Early Breakfast here on CPR FM, online on your smart speaker or on DAB across the UK. Jefferson Airplane getting us underway from 1966 with Somebody to Love. You're listening to Kev, and I'm with you through till 7, and then we have Amali in the morning from 7 till 10. The music.

the late great Amy Winehouse and Wake Up Alone from her album Back to Black. Before that, we went back to 2004 with A Jet and Look What You've Done. And now we're going to take a trip back to the 1950s across the decades here on CPR FM with Jerry Lee Lewis and Great Balls of Fire.

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You're fine. 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

0: Former number one from 2011 with Bruno Mars and The Lazy Song. Our first feature today here on Early Breakfast, we've got same title, a different song, and the title is My Girl. That comes next.
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getting our same title, different song underway. We heard Madness and My Girl. Spent 10 weeks on the chart and number 3 in 1973, a Motown classic from 1964 from The Temptations and My Girl. And it was re-released in 1991 and became a number 2 hit after the title of the film of the same name. Staying with Motown now, with Martha Reeves and the Vandellas, and they're dancing in the street at 5:25.

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Coming next, we've got Rufus and Chaka Khan and Ain't Nobody. And there's the husband and wife writing team, Ashford and Simpson, with a solid.

Carly Simon and You're So Vain, backing vocals by Mick Jagger. Before that, we heard Shack Attack and Nightbirds, the title track of their album. And then we got Prefab Sprout and When Love Breaks Down. You're listening to CPR FM, Early Breakfast with Kev. Up next, we got Jeff Wayne and Perry Como.

The steamer began to move slowly away, but on the landward horizon appeared the silhouette of a fighting machine. Another came, and another, striding over hills and trees, plunging far out to sea and blocking the exit of the steamer. Between them lay the silent, grey, ironclad Thunder Child. Slowly it moved toward shore, then with a deafening roar and whoosh of spray, it swung about and drove at full speed towards the waiting Martians.

systems released their black smoke, but the ship sped on, cutting down one of the tripod figures. Instantly, the others raised their heat rays and melted the Thunderchild's valiant heart.

little steamer had reached the misty horizon and Carrie was safe. But the Thunder Child had vanished forever, taking with her man's last hope of victory. The leaden sky was lit by green flashes, cylinder following cylinder, and no one and nothing was left now to fight them. The Earth belonged to the Martians.

From his album War of the Worlds, that was Thunder Child by Jeff Wayne. Taking us up to the top of the hour, we got Perry Como and Magic Moments. We'll be back with another hour of music you grew up with between 6 and 7 here on CPR.

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3: The music you grew up with.
4: USA are out of the World Cup after being beaten 4-1 by Belgium in the last 16, despite star striker Florian Balogun's red card ban being overturned. FIFA's decision has been heavily criticised by both UEFA and the Belgian Football Federations. President Donald Trump admitted calling up FIFA President Gianni Infantino to review the one-match suspension, which will now be served next year. Meanwhile, after England's win over Mexico yesterday morning, we can start looking ahead to the quarterfinals. They'll take on Norway on Saturday after they beat Brazil 2-1. We spoke to Norwegian football commentator Vergad Olstad, who thinks England could be frightened.
5: You have all this history about the Norwegians going abroad to see English teams play, especially Manchester United and Liverpool. Now we have the Leeds-born Erling Braut Haaland, which is the biggest star of English football right now.
4: Poor communication in the NHS to dying patients is causing avoidable stress. That's according to Paula Sussex, the Parliamentary and Health Service Ombudsman. She mentions the severe consequences for their families and spoke on a recent case where Mr. O was not told about his cancer spreading.
6: This is just one of many cases that we've had over the years. And this particular individual we call Mr. O was not told by the trust that his cancer was indeed terminal, and they knew a month before he was told.
4: The Department for Health and Social Care says it's committed to making sure families receive high quality and personalised end-of-life care. The Duke of Sussex is set to find out the result of his High Court challenge against the publisher of the Daily Mail today. It's after an 11-week trial earlier this year where he and a number of other household names accused Associated Newspapers Limited of alleged unlawful information gathering. A&L strongly deny the claims. And a new test for endometriosis, described as a game changer, has been approved for use in GPs. It aims to dramatically cut the time it takes for women to receive a diagnosis of the condition. At the moment, it can take up to a decade. The test uses a saliva sample to check for tiny biological markers. From Radio News Hub, I'm Frankie Hersine.
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10: A little bit of cloud floating around this morning. Bright sunshine this afternoon. Going to be a hot one, 32 degrees. Your high overnight tonight, partly cloudy, no lower than around 19 degrees. And the hot weather continues for Wednesday. Clear and sunny all day. Highs of 33.
11: The pollen count on CPR UK.
10: Grass and weed pollen are both moderate and tree pollen's low today.
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A very good morning and welcome back to Hour 2 of Early Breakfast with a recently married Taylor Swift with the fate of Ophelia. And she got married Friday, I believe, to Travis Kelce. Up in the wings, we got the Everly Brothers and Walk Right Back, taking us back to 1961. And that was from the album Golden Hits of the Everly Brothers.

queued up next for us. We've got Daryl Hall and John Oates, a little bit of Philadelphia Soul, and She's Gone. And there was the Buzzcocks, and Ever Fallen in Love with Someone You Shouldn't Have. That was giving it his full title even. Good morning, hope you're all well. Another hot day for us in store throughout the UK, and getting warmer as the week goes on. So let's hear from Daryl Hall and John Oates, and She's Gone.

coffee in the morning. She brings me in a piece. I take her out to fancy restaurants. She takes the sadness out of me. I make her cards on her birthday. She makes me a better man. I take her water when she's thirsty.

First released in 1979 by the Bee Gees, that is Steps' version from 1998, and A Tragedy. And that was released as a double A-side with Heartbeat, which we got us underway for our twin spin this morning here on CPRFM. Back to the 60s now with The Seekers and Georgie Girl. A very good morning to each and every one of you.

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Before the ad break, we heard The Seekers from Australia, but that's the new Seekers from here in the UK, and I'd Like to Teach the World to Sing, which was also used in an advert for a fizzy drink. The B-side to this next track was called Down in the Tube Station at Midnight. This is The Jam, and that's Entertainment, here on CPR FM, playing the music you grew up with.

6:47. As we move closer to 7 o'clock, and Marley in the Morning. There's Blue with All Arise, and Something Happened on the Way to Heaven. This is Phil Collins from his album But Seriously.

Joining us next, we've got Marley in the Morning between 7 and 10. At 10 to 11, we've got an hour of 80s music. 11 to 2, Jono Pierce is here. And then between 2 and 4, it's Les Adams. And between 4 and 7, it's Drive Time. Well, that's about it for me for this morning. I'm going to leave you with London Boys and London Nights for our boogie to the bathroom. And we've just heard Hot Chocolate and Started With a Kiss. Take care, stay safe, enjoy the rest of your day. I'll see you in the morning, bright and breezy at 5.

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3: The music you grew up with.
4: Donald Trump is under fire over his intervention in the World Cup. The president has admitted he called the head of FIFA, Gianni Infantino, to discuss the suspension of US striker Florin Balogun. Here's the US Secretary of State Marco Rubio backing his boss.
5: I think it was the right decision to reverse it. And if you're Belgium, why would you want to play a game and win a match, and then you win this match, and then everyone will argue you didn't really win it because their best player, leading scorer, was not on the pitch during the match. So it's kind of unusual because, generally speaking, I mean, if you're playing, you want the other side to be at its best.
4: It didn't matter too much. In the end, though, the US were knocked out last night after being beaten 4-1 by Belgium. The Duke of Sussex will find out the result of his High Court challenge against the publishers of the Daily Mail later. Harry returned yesterday, but he won't stay at Buckingham Palace. He and a number of other celebrities accuse Associated Newspapers Limited of unlawful information gathering. They strongly deny the claims. Labour says Nigel Farage needs to level with the public over receiving financial support from a convicted criminal. The Reform UK leader is reported to have been given money by fraudster George Cotterill and not declared it. Farage says he's the victim of an establishment hit job and insists he's done nothing wrong. After a man was not told about his cancer spreading and becoming fatal, recommendations have been given to progress communication in palliative care. Paula Sussex is the Parliamentary and Health Service Ombudsman. She says what needs to happen going forward.
6: We think that the Department of Health's modern service framework needs to prioritise support and training to be given to clinicians and healthcare workers to have these conversations at the right point at this stage of someone's life.
4: And Britain's Arthur Ferry is through to the quarterfinals of Wimbledon. The 23-year-old who entered the tournament as a wildcard ranked 114th has only two Grand Slam victories to his name and has never won a five-set match. He beat former semi-finalist Grigor Dimitrov. That's the latest from Radio News Hub. I'm Frankie Hersine.
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8: New research from Smart Energy GB has found 3/4 of Brits rely on routines to stay organised, from morning rituals to household tasks. Gladiator Harry Aiken-Zariti explains why.
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11: A little bit of cloud floating around this morning. Bright sunshine this afternoon. Going to be a hot one, 32 degrees. Your high overnight tonight, partly cloudy, no lower than around 19 degrees. And the hot weather continues for Wednesday. Clear and sunny all day. Highs of 33.
12: The pollen count on CPR UK.
11: Grass and weed pollen are both moderate and tree pollen's low today.

0: The breakfast show that's so hot, it comes with a government warning. This is Molly in the morning.
1: He went away and you hung around and bothered me every night. And when I wouldn't go out with you,

It's Dave Marley taking you through till 10 o'clock here on CPR FM. Today being Tuesday, the 7th of July. As always, great to have your company. And of course, we kick off with three tracks out of the 60s back to back. Kicking it off this morning from 1963, we just played The Angels and My Boyfriend's Back, which leads us to our first birthday shout to American singer-songwriter Linda Jansen, known as the lead singer of The Angels, who had the US 1963 number one with the track we've just played. A very special birthday going out this morning to Ringo Starr from the Beatles, of course. Happy birthday, Ringo. And today, back in 1969, George Harrison recorded the track Here Comes the Sun at Abbey Road Studios.

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music history, back in 1966, the Kinks were at number one with the track we just played, of course, Sunny Afternoon. Let's go back to 1971 now with a classic from Marvin Gaye.

Bob Marley and the Wailers, Waiting in Vain. And of course, before that one, from the start of the decade, way back in 1971, we played Marvin Gaye's Mercy, Mercy Me. It's another birthday shout this morning, going out to David Hodo, born today back in 1950. He was from the American disco group The Village People, who had hit singles with tracks such as Macho Man, In the Navy, Go West, and in 1978 they had this massive hit that made number one here in the UK. Of course, it's YMCA.

0: bringing a smile to your day. It's Dave Marley at CPR FM. A slice of Rare Groove just played out of 1978. We just heard from Donna McGee the track It Ain't No Big Thing. Back in 1978, became staples on the dance floors of New York's most famous underground clubs, including Studio 54 and Paradise Garage. As I mentioned, the last two tracks lead us to this morning's workout track. This morning, we're headed off to 1993 to work out alongside Michelle Gale, the track Looking Up. Let's get it done.
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This is Marley in the Morning on CPR FM. We just came out of 2014 with Clean Bandit featuring Jesk B. It's a birthday shout right now, going out to Mark White, bassist with American rock band The Spin Doctors. Here they are with Two Princes, released in 1993. You're listening.

back in 1999, it was reported that to attract young people to their mobile vans in the UK, ice cream sellers would start to play pop hits as music instead of traditional chimes. The Spice Girls and Oasis would be the first to be played. Of course, we've just played the Spice Girls from 1996 and one from 93. We played the Spin Doctors and Two Princes. Let's head back in to the noughties now. In fact, it's the year 2000. These guys called themselves Mojo.

current track just played, Sonny Federa and Libby Anker, the track Let Me Be In Your Arms. And of course, before that one, we took you back to the year 2000, Mojo and Lady. Sticking with the current tracks, here's the latest offering from Alex Warren. It's called Passenger.

turn of the hour, we've got today's edition of 80s at 8. This morning, I can guarantee you're going to be hearing from Bruce Springsteen, Strawberry Switchblade. Remember those two lovely ladies out of Scotland? Prince and Belinda Carlisle, among others. That's all coming up. Turn of the hour in this morning's 80s at 8. Keith Urban.

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3: The music you grew up with.
4: Donald Trump is under fire over his intervention in the World Cup. The president has admitted he called the head of FIFA, Gianni Infantino, to discuss the suspension of US striker Florin Balogun. Here's the US Secretary of State Marco Rubio backing his boss.
5: I think it was the right decision to reverse it. And if you're Belgium, why would you want to play a game and win a match, and then you win this match, and then everyone will argue you didn't really win it because their best, their leading scorer was not on the pitch during the match. So, it's kind of unusual because, generally speaking, I mean, if you're playing, you want the other side to be at its best.
4: It didn't matter too much. In the end, though, the US were knocked out last night after being beaten 4-1 by Belgium. The Duke of Sussex will find out the result of his High Court challenge against the publishers of the Daily Mail later. Harry returned yesterday, but he won't stay at Buckingham Palace. He and a number of other celebrities accused Associated Newspapers Limited of unlawful information gathering. They strongly deny the claims. Labour says Nigel Farage needs to level with the public over receiving financial support from a convicted criminal. The Reform UK leader is reported to have been given money by fraudster George Cotterill and not declared it. Farage says he's the victim of an establishment hit job and insists he's done nothing wrong. After a man was not told about his cancer spreading and becoming fatal, recommendations have been given to progress communication in palliative care. Paula Sussex is the Parliamentary and Health Service Ombudsman. She says what needs to happen going forward.
6: We think that the Department of Health's modern service framework needs to prioritise support and training to be given to clinicians and healthcare workers to have these conversations at the right point at this stage of someone's life.
4: And Britain's Arthur Ferry is through to the quarterfinals of Wimbledon. The 23-year-old who entered the tournament as a wildcard ranked 114th has only two Grand Slam victories to his name and has never won a five-set match. He beat former semi-finalist Grigor Dimitrov. That's the latest from Radio News Hub. I'm Frankie Hersein.
7: GB has found three quarters of Brits rely on routines to stay organised, from morning rituals to household tasks. Gladiator Harry Aiken-Zariti explains why.
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10: A little bit of cloud floating around this morning. Bright sunshine this afternoon. Going to be a hot one, 32 degrees. Your high overnight tonight, partly cloudy, no lower than around 19 degrees. And the hot weather continues for Wednesday. Clear and sunny all day. Highs of 33.
11: The pollen count on CPR UK.
10: Grass and weed pollen are both moderate and tree pollen's low today.
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0: Begin another hour of great music here at CPRFM. We're inside 80s at 8 on Marley in the morning. It's coming up to 5 minutes past 8 o'clock. We kicked it off this morning with a track out of 1984, a soul classic from Jocelyn Brown, Somebody Else's Guy. Today in music history, back in 1984, Bruce Springsteen went to number one on the US album chart with his album Born in the USA. The album went on to spend a total of 139 weeks on the US chart. It's also one of three albums, Michael Jackson's Thriller, Janet Jackson's Rhythm Nation 1814, to produce seven top 10 US singles. Here is Bruce Springsteen with a track from that album called Dancing in the Dark.
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0: Springsteen just played 1985 and Dancing in the Dark. We stick with 85. These two lovely young ladies at the time were out of Scotland. They called themselves Strawberry Switchblade. Here's the track, Since Yesterday.
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0: Strawberry Switchblade. Remember those girls? The track was called Since Yesterday, and that was for Slap Bang in the middle of the 80s, 1985, cut to 1988 with this one, Belinda Carlisle and Circles in the Sand.
1: This

music history. Back in 1984, Prince started a 5-week run at number one on the US singles chart with the track we just played, When Doves Cry. Before that one, we played Belinda Carlisle's Circles in the Sand from 1988. Another birthday shout right now, born today back in 1962, English singer Clive Jackson, who with Doctor and the Medics had a 1986 UK number one with the single Spirits in the Sky, originally recorded by Norman Greenbaum back in that cover version. Right now, here's Doctor and the Medics, and again, happy birthday, Clive Jackson, born today back in 1962. 80s.

0: Was that really 1987? Wow, where did those years go? UB40 there with their classic Rat in the Kitchen. Let's go back 1 year. This young lady called herself Dar Braxton. To my knowledge, I don't think she had another hit single apart from this one from 1986. The track was called Jump Back.
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0: Into that one back in the day, 1986, Dar Braxton and Jump Back. The track leads us to the end of this morning's 80s 8. Playing next on Marley in the Morning, it's our midway extended play.
1: Marley in the Morning, we'll be right back.
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1: This morning's Midway Extended play track took us back to 1984. Breaking There's No Stopping Us, a song written and produced by American duo Ollie and Jerry. It was originally released on June's Polydor Records and featured in the movie Breaking, also known as Breakdance here in the UK. The track made number 4 in the UK singles chart. That was today's Midway Extended play track. Of course, we played the original 12-inch mix. Heading next for 2008 with

think we're going to enjoy playing that one over the coming days, even weeks. Taylor Swift's latest track there, I Knew It, I Knew You. Let's stick with the current. Here's Gracie Adams and hit the

The breakfast show designed to brighten up your day. This is Dave Marley, Marley in the Morning on CPR FM. Simply Red, of course, 1996 and Never Never Love. Before that one, a current track from Gracie Adams called Hit the Wall. Don't forget, at the turn of the hour, which is just over 5 minutes away from now, we've got this morning's edition of the 5 at 9. I'll be playing you 5 tracks in a row. All you need to do is listen to the tracks, concentrate and try and work out the year the tracks were released here in the UK. The only rule, as regular listeners will know, no peeking on the internet for the answers. You've got to try and do it all from memory. Here's Kathy Dennis from 1992. The track's called You Lied to Me. I'll see you at the turn of the hour then with 5 at 9.

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3: The music you grew up with.
4: Donald Trump's defended intervening to get USA striker Valerian Balogun's red card suspension overturned. He called up FIFA president Gianni Infantino to get the decision reviewed, a move that's been heavily criticised by UEFA, saying they've crossed the line. But it didn't matter too much in the end. The US were knocked out by Belgium last night, beaten 4-1. Meanwhile, the England squad are getting a well-deserved rest after their win over Mexico yesterday morning. Next up, they'll face Norway in the quarterfinals on Saturday. We spoke to Norwegian football commentator Vegard Ostad, who thinks England is the dream game.
5: We're coming towards a dream game for Norwegian supporters. The bond between Norwegian and English football is huge because every other generations before me has been following the English teams. I think a lot of Norwegians has been rooting for England in the World Cups when we have not been part of these games.
4: Elsewhere, the Duke of Sussex is set to find out the result of his High Court challenge against the publisher of the Daily Mail today. It's after an 11-week trial earlier this year where he and a number of other household names accused Associated Newspapers Limited of alleged unlawful information gathering. A&L strongly deny the claims. Poor communication to dying patients in the NHS is causing avoidable stress. That's according to Paula Sussex, the Parliamentary and Health Service Ombudsman. She says it's adding to families' grief.
6: This is just one of many cases that we've had over the years. This particular individual we call Mr. O was not told by the trust that his cancer was indeed terminal, and they knew a month before he was told.
4: The Department for Health and Social Care says it's unacceptable, but they're committed to making sure families receive high-quality end-of-life care. And a new test for endometriosis, described as a game changer, has been approved for use in GPs. It aims to dramatically cut the time it takes for women to receive a diagnosis for the condition. At the moment, it can take up to a decade. The test uses a saliva sample to check for tiny biological markers. That's the latest from Radio News Hub. I'm Frankie Hersein.
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9: CPRFM. A little bit of cloud floating around this morning. Bright sunshine this afternoon. Going to be a hot one, 32 degrees your high. Overnight tonight, partly cloudy, no lower than around 19 degrees. And the hot weather continues for Wednesday. Clear and sunny all day, highs of 33.
10: The pollen count on CPR UK.
9: Grass and weed pollen are both moderate and tree pollen's low today.
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first time round. All right, some of them have been re-released. Kicking it off this morning is The Beatles and Something. What a gorgeous track from Abbey Road. There's a big clue. But what was the year?

0: first two tracks of this morning's 5 at 9 have just played. Track number 2 we just heard from T-Rex. Of course, the vocals of Mark Bolan, the track Deborah, and track number 1 kicking off your 5 at 9, the Beatles. As I mentioned, from Abbey Road, we played Something. Looking for an easy 2 out of 5 this morning to win you your virtual gold star. Track number 3 comes from Billy Ocean. It's his classic Red Light Spells Danger. But what was the year?
1: The 5 at 9.

1969. We followed it up, track number two, with T-Rex, Mark Bolan, of course. We played Deborah, and that was originally released back in 1972. Your third track, Billy Ocean's Red Light Spells Danger, released in 1977. Your fourth track, a collaboration, both no longer with us sadly, Aretha Franklin and George Michael. We played I Knew You Were Waiting For Me. They released that one in 1987. And your fifth and final track this morning, Teardrops from Massive Attack. They released it in 1987.

98. Quick recap then, 1969, 1972, 1977, 1987 and 1998. If you got two or more correct this morning, then congratulations, you've won yourself your very own virtual gold star. If not, we'll give you another chance tomorrow, same time, here on your favourite breakfast show. Up

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0: just joined us, it's great to have your company at CPRFM. Today in music history, back in 2007, Ozzy Osbourne became the first artist to be honoured on Birmingham's own Hollywood Star Walk of Fame. The singer from Aston told more than 1,000 fans on Broad Street that the brass paving star meant more to him than any Hollywood accolade. Organisers named other local pop stars would be joining Ozzy for the walk, including Duran Duran, Jamelia, Robert Plant from Led Zeppelin, and UB40. We just played Black Sabbath, of course. Ozzy Osbourne on lead there, 1970, and Paranoid.
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0: Being a Tuesday morning, I get to play you track number 2 from this week's featured classic album, which is Leftism. It was the debut studio album for electronic music duo Leftfield. The track I'm going to play for you today was released as the 4th single from the album. It was released on 12-inch and on CD on the 30th of November 1992 by the label Hard Hands. The sleeve and the single had footnotes dedicated to the memory of Steve Walters, whose support, friendship and encouragement will never be forgotten. The track reached number 59 in the UK charts. It was also used as the backing track for Channel 4's TV show Dispatches. Today's track, Song of Life.

So we just played the second track from this week's featured classic album, Leftism, the track Song of Life. The 12-inch remix featured two mixes by British electronic group Underworld, the Lemon Interrupt mix, as well as the Stepping Razor mix, which featured on Sasha and John Digweed's mix album, Renaissance, the Mix Collection. The track also appeared in the movie Lara Croft, Tomb Raider, and its soundtrack. We'll be playing a third track from Leftism, by Leftfield, of course, at the same time tomorrow, here on your favourite breakfast show. Heading next for 1994 with Seal. He called this one Prayer for the Dying.

That was Calvin Harris featuring Jazzy. That one's currently doing the rounds in the charts. It's called Satisfy. And of course, before that one, Seal Out of 1994 and Prayer for the Dying. Here's Niall Horan with his latest track called A Little More Time.

0: It's great to have your company here at CPR FM. From 1999, we just played Stereophonics and I Wouldn't Believe Your Radio. That's it for today. I'll be back tomorrow morning, 7 o'clock sharp, here on your favourite breakfast station to do it all again. Another 3 hours of great morning music to share with you. I hope for the pleasure of your company. As always, theme tune finish. Today is a great theme tune from an actor called Dennis Waterman. Now, he started out in The Sweeney alongside John Thor and then went on to have his own hit show, which was called Minder. And of course, that's where today's theme tune finish comes from. Minder was great. Dennis Waterman, sadly no longer with us, sang the theme tune for Minder. And he starred alongside George Cole in that long-running TV classic out of the 80s. So, without further ado, our theme tune finished this morning. The theme from Minder, sung by Dennis Waterman. Have a great Tuesday. I'll see you tomorrow morning at 7 o'clock.
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4: Donald Trump is under fire over his intervention in the World Cup. The president has admitted he called head of FIFA Gianni Infantino to discuss the suspension of US striker Folarin Balogun. Infantino has defended his position, saying he regularly talks to Mr. Trump about World Cup matters. More politicians have come forward to comment on football issues. Here's US Secretary of State Marco Rubio backing his boss.
5: I think it was the right decision to reverse it. And if you're Belgium, why would you want to play a game and win a match, and then you win this match, and then everyone will argue you didn't really win it because their best, their leading scorer was not on the pitch during the match. So it's kind of unusual because, generally speaking, I mean, if you're playing, you want the other side to be at its best.
4: The Duke of Sussex will find out the result of his High Court challenge against the publishers of the Daily Mail later. He and a number of other celebrities accused Associated Newspapers Limited of unlawful information gathering. They strongly deny the claims. Student loan repayment plans are causing unnecessary stress for young people. That's the word from the Commons Treasury Committee, who say the government also missold the loans. Ministers are facing criticism over how they've handled the payments. Labour says Nigel Farage needs to level with the public over receiving financial support from a convicted criminal. The Reform UK leader is reported to have been given money by fraudster George Cotterill and not declared it. Farage says he's the victim of an establishment hit job and insists he's done nothing wrong. There's warnings today that the NHS aren't communicating with dying people properly. Paul Sussex is the Parliamentary and Health Service Ombudsman. She gives families whose loved ones have suffered some advice.
6: Do raise your complaints to the health provider in question. That can be a trust or your GP practice. We can deal with these complaints when they come to us. But equally, if you want to ring our intake line, we can give you some advice.
4: The Department for Health and Social Care says it's committed to making sure families receive high-quality and personalised end-of-life care. And British wildcard Arthur Ferry is through to the quarterfinals of Wimbledon. He beat former semi-finalist Grigor Dimitrov. From Radio News Hub, I'm Frankie Hersine.
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8: New research from Smart Energy GB has found three-quarters of Brits rely on routines to stay organised, from morning rituals to household tasks. Gladiator Harry Akins-Ariti explains why.
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11: A little bit of cloud floating around this morning. Bright sunshine this afternoon. Going to be a hot one, 32 degrees your high. Overnight tonight, partly cloudy, no lower than around 19 degrees. And the hot weather continues for Wednesday. Clear and sunny all day. Highs of 33.
12: The pollen count on CPR UK.
11: Grass and weed pollen are both moderate and tree pollen's low today.
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3: The music you grew up with.
4: Donald Trump is under fire over his intervention in the World Cup. The president has admitted he called the head of FIFA, Gianni Infantino, to discuss the suspension of US striker Florin Balogun. Infantino has defended his position too, saying he regularly talks to Mr. Trump about World Cup matters. And more politicians have come forward to comment on football issues. Here's US Secretary of State Marco Rubio backing his boss.
5: I think it was the right decision to reverse it. And if you're Belgium, why would you want to play a game and win a match, and then you win this match, and then everyone will argue you didn't really win it because their best, their leading scorer was not on the pitch during the match. So it's kind of unusual because, generally speaking, I mean, if you're playing, you want the other side to be at its best.
4: So Keir Starmer's on his way to Turkey for his final NATO summit, where he's expected to face questions about the UK's defence spending plans. The government says the Prime Minister will demonstrate how the £15 billion pledged will be turned into action, but Kemi Badenoch believes they're still not putting enough focus on defence. Labour says Nigel Farage needs to level with the public over receiving financial support from a convicted criminal. The Reform UK leader is reported to have been given money by fraudster George Cotterill and not declared it. Farage insists he's done nothing wrong. Poor communication in the NHS to dying patients is causing avoidable stress. That's according to Paula Sussex, the Parliamentary and Health Service Ombudsman. She mentioned the severe consequences for their families and spoke on a recent case where Mr. O was not told about his cancer spreading.
6: This particular individual we call Mr. O was not told by the trust that his cancer was indeed terminal, and they knew a month before he was told.
4: The Department for Health and Social Care says it's committed to making sure families receive high quality and personalised end-of-life care. And Britain's Arthur Ferry is through to the quarterfinals of Wimbledon. The 23-year-old, who entered the tournament as a wildcard ranked 114th, has only two Grand Slam victories to his name and has never won a five-set match. From Radio News Hub, I'm Frankie Hairsign.
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10: A little bit of cloud floating around this morning. Bright sunshine this afternoon. Going to be a hot one, 32 degrees your high. Overnight tonight, partly cloudy, no lower than around 19 degrees. And the hot weather continues for Wednesday. Clear and sunny all day. Highs of 33.
11: The pollen count on CPR UK.
10: Grass and weed pollen are both moderate and tree pollen's low today.
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0: Shaggy, oh Carolina, kicking off the show. How are you doing today? Welcome along, it's Tuesday.
1: Here we comes on the air.
0: So it's day 188 of the year, Tuesday, July 7th. How you doing? Yeah, how are you doing today? Too warm.
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0: So today then is World Chocolate Day. It'll melt in this heat, I tell you, melt in this heat. It's Macaroni Day, National Koi Day, Tell the Truth Day and Global Forgiveness Day. I tell you what, as the world will be far better off if there's more forgiveness between people. More love, more forgiveness, that's what we need. Anyway, between now and two, we've got loads coming up. We've got the word for today, we've got the music file, the history file, and the birthday file, all on...

It is 10 past 11. It's the 11-2 thing on a Tuesday. As we do in this part of the show, we do brand new music. Here we go then. And today's star is Sammy Sarovia, sent in a brand new disc, country artist. And it's called Gotta Get Back From. And it's from the Woman I Am album. The Woman I Am album is coming out on Friday, 7th of August. And Sammy is another UK country singer. She's inspired by artists such as Eva Cassidy, James Taylor, Fleetwood Mac, and more recently, Kacey Musgraves and Carly Pearce. What a name, Carly Pearce. I like it. Sammy was raised in Pembrokeshire, so she's a Welsh lass. And you can see her live. If you like this song, you can see it on the 12th of September at the Country Music Place, at the UK Country Music Awards. That is in East Midlands Airport, all right? So that is on the 12th of September. This is Sammy's brand new single, and it is beautiful, from her forthcoming album, The Woman I Am, and this song is called Gotta Get Back.

0: I love that song. That is her name's Sammy Sorovia, and she is absolutely brilliant. Surname is Sorovia. Yeah, Sorovia. That's how I say it's pronounced. Sammy Sorovia, find her online. She is a country genius. And that song is called Gotta Get Back. I like that. I like that a lot. Anyway, now is time for this. It's the birthday file.
1: The birthday file on the 11-2 thing with John O'Pierce.

7 on this Tuesday, 7th of July. Let's take a look at the birthdays. Ringo Starr is top of our list. He's 86 years old today. Yeah, he's in the Beatles. Did you know he's in the Beatles? He was born in Dingle in Liverpool. Bill Oddie, 85. Yeah, he's part of the goodies. And he was the Birdwatch man, wasn't he, as well? Michael Howard, former politician, is also 85. Tony Jacklin, the former golfer, is 82. Clive Jackson, we're going to hear from next. He was part of Doctor the Medics. Born in Knotty Ash in Liverpool, he's 65. Vonda Shepherd, the singer from America, she is 63. Jeremy Kyle is 61 years old today. Kirsten Vangsness, she is 54. She's an American actress and writer. Been in Criminal Minds and also Criminal Minds Suspect Behaviour. There you go. Jack Whitehall, the comedian, is 38. And James Marriott, he's a YouTuber, apparently. And he had a number one charting album, Don't Tell the Dog. He's born in Switzerland. I don't know either. But as I told you, it is Clive Jackson's birthday today. He's 65. He was in Doctor and the Medics.

Going back many years to the Ally McBeal show. Remember Ally McBeal? What a show that was. Vonda Shepherd, 63 years old today, and she did most of the songs and stuff from Ally McBeal. The last person on our list today was born this day, 1997, is James Marriott. He's a YouTuber, best known for his album, Don't Tell the Dog, and this track is called Something's Wrong.

0: I have to say, he sort of missed me. I missed the James Marriott thing from last year, but that is a good song. I like that. Something's Wrong, James Marriott's 29th birthday today. Let's do the word for today then. Let's move on then. Yesterday, the word was placid. Gotta say, well done to the following: Sean, David, Beryl, Con, Jennifer, Steve, Mike, Dougie, and Paul, all got it right today. Of course, placid means calm, peaceful, or not easily upset. Moving on today then. The word for today is coax. Coax. No, not diet coax, no. C-O-A-X, coax. There you go. Is it to hide something in a secret place? Is it to gently persuade someone to do something? Or is it to cross a river using stepping stones? That is your word. We'll give you the answer about 1:30.
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Still in your top 10 this week, and on mover at number 9 for Ella Langley, Choosing Texas, right here at CPR FM. As you know, as well as playing the music you grew up with, we try and put some new stuff in there as well for you, trying to get some airplay for radio stars of the future and musicians. So yesterday at around 10 past 11, which is our spot to when we play brand new music, we played this from Paris Ford and Gina Lewis. This is called Roller Skate. Had quite a bit of good feedback yesterday, so I'm going to play it again. This is great. I love it.

It's 11:46. It's Jono with you on a Tuesday. How you doing? You know all this stuff about the World Cup football when they're having their hydration break sort of after 25 minutes in the game, so they're splitting it up. Was it, I don't know, halfway through the first half, halfway through the second half. I saw something very, very amusing on social media yesterday. I thought would I would share with you because it made me laugh. Whoever wrote this deserves an award. It's funny. Breaking news, English Football League announced new rule for the 2026-27 season. The EFL has confirmed that during the colder months, all matches will now include a mandatory tea break to help players warm up for a nice hot cup of tea. The 10-minute interval will see play pause while players gather on the touchline for a brew with managers and a biscuit or two. Yeah, that is, I love that. I would be in the football. I would play football if I had a cup of tea break. I'll be quite happy. And it's got to be an oaty biscuit for me.

Taking us back in time for Gladys Knight and the Pips, every beat of my heart. It's 11:53. Of course, we got all the latest news for you and the weather coming up in midday today. In the next hour, we are doing the music file when we take back look back on this day in history and bring you the top music stories, all right? Let's play something recent again. This is in the chart as well. From the latest Devil Wears Prada film, number 2. It's on my list to watch because I thoroughly enjoyed the first one. I did. I loved it. So looking forward to watch this. And this is Sienna Spyro and Material Lover.

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3: The music you grew up with.
4: Keir Starmer's on his way to Turkey for his final NATO summit. He's expected to face questions about the UK's defence spending plans. The government says the Prime Minister will demonstrate how the £15 billion pledged will be turned into action. But Kemi Badenoch believes they're not putting enough focus on defence. The Tory leader says the Conservatives have a plan to cut welfare to spend defence.
5: During an era of peace, defence spending went down as Britain focused on other priorities. We are no longer living in an era of peace. The threat level has changed, and it is time for us to respond.
4: Next, the Duke of Sussex is set to find out the results of his High Court challenge against the publisher of the Daily Mail today. It's after an 11-week trial earlier this year where he and a number of other household names accused Associated Newspapers Limited of alleged unlawful information gathering. ANL strongly denies the claims. Donald Trump's defended intervening to get USA striker Fallon Balogun's red card suspension overturned. He called up the FIFA president to get the decision reviewed, a move that's been heavily criticised by UEFA, saying they've crossed the line. But it didn't matter too much in the end. The US were knocked out last night, beaten 4-1 by Belgium. And after England's win over Mexico yesterday morning, we can start looking ahead to the quarterfinals. They'll take place on Norway on Saturday after they beat Brazil 2-1. We spoke to Norwegian football commentator Vegard Alstad, who thinks England are scared of Norway.
6: You have all this history about the Norwegians going abroad to see English teams play, especially Manchester United and Liverpool. Now we have the Leeds-born Erling Braut Haaland, which is the biggest star of English football right now.
4: An English singer, Lauren Bennett, who featured on LMFAO's 2011 hit song Party Rock Anthem, has died aged 37. She's being remembered as a beautiful spirit. That's the latest from Radio News Hub. I'm Tanita Sims.
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8: A little bit of cloud floating around this morning. Bright sunshine this afternoon. Going to be a hot one, 32 degrees. Your high overnight tonight, partly cloudy, no lower than around 19 degrees. And the hot weather continues for Wednesday. Clear and sunny all day. Highs of 33.
9: The pollen count on CPR UK.
8: Grass and weed pollen are both moderate and tree pollen's low today.
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0: today, and the word for today is coax. 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
0: Does it mean to hide something in a secret place, to gently persuade someone to do something, or does it mean to cross a river using stepping stones? So the word is coax. Is it to hide something in a secret place, to gently persuade someone to do something, or is it to cross a river using stepping stones? Of course, give the answer in about an hour 20. This hour, we're doing the music file, getting in the time machine, and going back in history and music. So we'll do that in a little while, right here on...

0: Brand new from Taylor Swift, I Knew It, I Knew You. Of course, from the brand new Toy Story film on my list to go and see, but no one will go and see it with me. I've got those kids now going, too old, not going to see it. It's like, for crying out loud. So they refuse to come and see Despicable Me with me. Not coming to see the Monsters v Minions, and now they're not coming to see Toy Story 5. So if you're out there and you fancy a trip to the cinema, let me know. I'll buy the popcorn, and you could buy the... Actually, it's probably the popcorn's more expensive, isn't it? But you know what? Oh, I forgot to say, congratulations to Taylor Swift. She got married, didn't she? Yeah, I know. I don't care either.
1: The Music File. On the 11-2 thing with John O. Pierce.

Let's get out of the time machine in 1963, because that's when the Rolling Stones made their UK TV debut, when they appeared on Thank Your Lucky Stars. Also appearing on the show was Mickey Most, the Cadets, Helen Shapiro and Gordon Mills. The group made a total of 13 appearances on the show between 1963 and 1966. Talking about 1966, that's where we're going to next. The Kinks were at number one on the UK singles chart with Sunny Afternoon, the group's third and last UK number one.

It's 12:28. It is Tuesday. This day, 1971. 26-year-old pop star Bjorn and 21-year-old Agnetha. And from ABBA, of course, they got married in Sweden. Fans arrived, and in the chaos, a police horse stepped on the bride's foot, causing a slight injury. That's what you want on your wedding day, isn't it? To have a police horse stepping on your foot. Bless him. Bless him. Right, okay, taking us up the edge, we go to 1984 when Prince started a 5-week run of number one on the US singles chart with When Doves Cry.

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4: It's John O'Pierce, the voice of a generation. A very small generation.

Continuing with the music file, 2003 on this day then. The Darkness released their debut studio album, Permission to Land, which topped the UK chart for 4 weeks. 5 singles were released from the album, including I Believe in a Thing Called Love, which you just heard, and that was the most successful, reaching number 2 on the UK singles chart. The band won 3 Brit Awards in 2004 in response to the album. Best Group, Best Rock Group and Best Album. They also won 2 Kerrang Awards in 2004 for Best Live Act and Best British Band. Moving on now, 4 years later, 2007, Ozzy Osbourne, you remember that guy? I love Ozzy. Became the first artist to be honoured on Birmingham's own Hollywood Star Walk of Fame. The singer from Aston told more than 1,000 fans on Broad Street that the brass paving star meant more to him than a Hollywood accolade. So here we go, celebrating Ozzy Osbourne being on the Birmingham's Hollywood Star Walk of Fame. Bark at the Moon.

12:47. Got a couple more bits to do on the music file. This day 2007 and the Life Earth concert took place around the world, with the Police closing the day's events in New Jersey. The concert were organised by former US Vice President Al Gore as part of his campaign to heal the planet. Rock stars from around the world performed to hundreds of thousands of fans to highlight climate change. Concerts were held in Washington, Rio de Janeiro, Johannesburg, London, Hamburg, Tokyo, Shanghai and Sydney. Madonna brought London's Life Earth concert to close, playing a song she had written for the event. Other major acts who appeared included Snow Patrol, Red Hot Chili Peppers, Genesis, The Beastie Boys, James Blunt, Foo Fighters, Duran Duran, UB40, Snoop Dogg, Enrique Iglesias, Crowded House and Joss Stone. There we go. I assume that when I said the Police closed the event in New Jersey, it was the Police rather than but yeah, I'll go with the Police. Right, moving on to 2009 now. Michael Jackson's family and fans said farewell to the pop superstar at the emotional memorial service. The singer's coffin was placed in front of the stage during the event at the Staples Center in Los Angeles after an earlier private funeral.

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3: The music you grew up with.
4: Sir Keir Starmer's on his way to Turkey for his very final NATO summit. He's expected to face questions about the UK's defence spending plans. The government says the Prime Minister will demonstrate how the £15 billion pledged will be turned into action. But the Conservative leader, Kemi Badenoch, says Labour need to cut welfare to put more money into defence.
5: Politicians are here to make tough choices, but Labour MPs don't want to make those tough choices. And I think that's because they're not really Labour MPs. Do you think they're Labour MPs? No, I don't think they're Labour MPs. They are welfare MPs. They are welfare MPs.
4: Next, Nigel Farage says he will make a statement on his future in public life at 2 p.m. It comes as the Reform UK leader faces intense scrutiny over financial support. The Duke of Sussex will find out the results of his High Court challenge later. It's against the publishers of the Daily Mail. He and a number of other celebrities accused Associated Newspapers Limited of unlawful information gathering. They strongly deny the claims. The UK should take early action to prevent debt from moving on to an unsustainable and ever-rising path. That's what the UK's official forecaster has warned. The Office for Budget Responsibility predicted the long-term population changes and economic trends will help put pressure on government spending. Well, after England's win over Mexico yesterday morning, we can start looking ahead to the quarterfinals. They will take on Norway on Saturday after they beat Brazil 2-1. We spoke to Norwegian football commentator Vegard Alstad, who thinks England is the dream game.
6: The bond between Norwegian and English football is huge because every other generations before me has been following the English teams. I think a lot of Norwegians has been rooting for England.
4: And the Queen is set to celebrate 100 years since the first much-loved children's books with Winnie the Pooh. She's visiting the inspiration behind the 100 Acre Wood in East Sussex. That's the latest from Radio News Hub. I'm Tanita Sims.
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10: A little bit of cloud floating around this morning. Bright sunshine this afternoon. Going to be a hot one, 32 degrees. Your high overnight tonight, partly cloudy, no lower than around 19 degrees. And the hot weather continues for Wednesday. Clear and sunny all day. Highs of 33.
11: The pollen count on CPR UK.
10: Grass and weed pollen are both moderate and tree pollen's low today.
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0: So the word for today then, we're going to give the answer in about 20-odd minutes' time. The word is coax, C-O-A-X. Is it to hide something in a secret place? Is it to gently persuade someone to do something? Or is it to cross a river using stepping stones? As always, you can play along online on the Jono Pearce radio show page or just on my Facebook, the Jono Pearce Facebook. Yeah, we'd love to. Read out your name tomorrow in celebration of you getting the answer right. You can email me as well.

Jermaine Jackson, of course, we don't have to take her clothes off. Well, you know what? I'm tempted in this heat, but I think it's frowned upon outside. You know, driving the car. If you've got leather seats and you haven't got air conditioning, just imagine the burns. Just imagine the burns. I know. Oh, no, it's like, I don't know if it was my sort of age. My parents had an old car, and it was the old vinyl seats in the back. And when you used to go to the beach, of course, I was dressed in shorts. You get back in the car and that's it, your legs are burnt. Yeah. I don't want to sit in the car. You know what happened. Sitting there. Oh, okay. Ow! Yeah, okay. Right, okay, let's have a look at some stuff from history then. 1912, the legendary illusionist Harry Houdini performed a legendary stunt in New York's East River. He was handcuffed, shackled, nailed inside a heavy wooden crate, weighted with 200 pounds of lead, and lowered into the water. He successfully freed himself and surfaced in just 57 seconds. What a legend. 1930 on this day. Construction officially began on the Hoover Dam in Nevada. The harsh conditions and dangerous work resulted in the tragic loss of over 100 workers. 1947, a craft crashes on farmland in Roswell. Here you go. Initially, the USAF admitted it was an alien spacecraft containing extraterrestrials before recanting and going to great lengths to prove it was in fact a downed weather balloon. The incident is seen by UFO people as proof of alien life and sparked the modern-day interest in flying saucers. They're going to say that. I bet it's a bit of a joke. Yeah. It was an alien aircraft. Yeah, it just landed. Yeah, it crashed. Yeah. No, don't take it seriously. We're only joking. 1955 on this day. Dixon of Dock Green began on BBC TV with Jack Warner as George Dixon. The programme ran for 367 episodes over 21 years. Evening all. 1977, the 10th James Bond movie, The Spy Who Loved Me, starring Roger Moore in his third James Bond film, premiered at the Odeon Leicester Square in London. It was remembered for the submarine car, the Lotus Spirit. I love one of those. Where are we going now? In 1981, the Church of England declared that divorcees would be allowed to remarry in a church ceremony. Also in 1981, Ian Botham resigned as England cricket captain following a disastrous run of 12 tests without a win. Then it all changed in the 1981 Ashes.

Fats and Small, coming up to 23 after 1 o'clock. Going to give you a last shout out for the word for today. The word is coax. The word is coax, C-O-A-X. Does it mean to hide something in a secret place, to gently persuade someone to do something, or is it to cross a river using stepping stones?

0: Johnny Nash, I Can See Clearly Now. Lorraine has gone. Yes, Lorraine was standing in front of me. I couldn't see anything. But now Lorraine has moved, I can see absolutely everything. Now, thank you. Lorraine, just go away. Right, okay. Should be so rude. The word for today was coax, then. We gave you three definitions. Only one was correct. Is it to cross a river using stepping stones?
1: No!
0: Okay, it's not that
1: no!
0: one.
1: No!
0: Is it to hide something in a secret place?
1: No! No!
0: Or is it gently to persuade someone to do something?
2: Yeah!
0: Yeah, that's what it means. It means gently persuade someone. That's what the word coax means. If you got it right, have yourself a round of applause. And we will read your name out tomorrow if you enter the competition, all right? We'll give you a new word tomorrow and give you a shout out around 11:30.
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It's Monday, which means Jono Pierce is back on the wireless. I've barely recovered from last week's traffic update, and here he is again, cheerfully pretending it's not raining sideways in Dimchurch.

24 minutes before 2 o'clock, and Les is here at 2. Got a news story now. If you are of a nervous disposition and you hate roller coasters like me, just turn away now, all right? Yeah, I know. Just turn away. Because this relates to a true story. A guy went on a roller coaster. I've only got the headline, so I'm not going to tell you any more than I know. All I can do is read out the news headline. Man gets diarrhea on roller coaster and splashes 14 people. I know. You thought you'd be unwell before you went out, wouldn't you? So you get the diarrhea surge, active diarrhea on roller coaster, and you can't hold it in. You mean, You mean, if you went up to the top point, this is the question I have, you know. If you're having your lunch, I apologise. Having your lunch, but these questions go through my brain. If you get up the top point and he does see, you know, like the diarrhea ring stuff, it comes out, it explodes. Did it splash people when they got to the bottom, say, or would gravity? Who would get there first, the diarrhea or the roller coaster? That's just what I want to know. I wish I had more details about this story.

I was thinking about playing a fairground attraction and perfect. Well, it wouldn't have been a perfect day if you're on that roller coaster, would you? I don't know. Yeah, I really don't know. Just makes me think of my good friend Steve, who occasionally listens to this show. I've got a couple of Steve, you know, it's not Carnivale, it's the other one, it's Reese. I won't give him your name, Steve Reese, but that's the type of thing I can imagine you would do, friend.

playing the tunes you grew up with 24 hours a day. After 2 o'clock, Les continues us in that tradition of playing some great music between 2 and 4 this afternoon. I'll be back tomorrow, of course, when we hit the midweek Wednesday. I know it's going to be a long week for many because I don't think many have recovered from the England football match. And I was chatting to my boy about Norway and he reckons, yeah, we got to do it. On paper, we got to do it. You know, I'm just worried that that's going to be England's greatest game. You know, it's going to be the greatest game we ever played. But now we're going to go downhill. But I hope this is something we're going to go from because, you know what, it's brilliant. They played so well, did the boys, and we need to try and win something this year.

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Thank you very much for joining us. Remember, you can email in anytime, jono@cprfm.com. As we're in the dance groove, let's play a bit of Gala. See you tomorrow. Bye-bye.

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4: Nigel Farage is making a statement on his future in public life. It comes as he faces intense scrutiny over financial support. The Reform UK leader is under pressure following reports that long-term ally George Cottrell had provided funding for security and staffing in the year before he was elected. Labour has asked the Electoral Commission to investigate whether the support should have been declared. Next to Keir Starmer's in Turkey for his final NATO summit. He's expected to face questions about the UK's defence plan. The government says the Prime Minister's demonstrating how the £15 billion pledged will be turned into action. But the Tory leader, Kemi Badenoch, had this message for the incoming Prime Minister.
5: But Andy Burnham, who's most likely, says that he wants to do politics differently. So let's do it. And I say to him, work with us and let's agree a plan to cut welfare and fund defence.
4: A man who murdered his wife after manipulating their child into helping him carry out the attack has had the minimum term of his life sentence increased. 53-year-old Robert Rhodes murdered his wife Dawn in 2010. His sentence has been increased from 29 and a half years to 33 and a half years after the Court of Appeal ruled it was unduly lenient. Student loan repayment plans are causing unnecessary stress for young people. That's the word from the Commons Treasury Committee, who say the government also missold the loans. Catherine West is a Labour MP.
6: Governments both past and present have frozen the repayment thresholds of student loans. Bank would not be able to retrospectively change terms and conditions, and the government shouldn't do it either.
4: And award-winning author Patrice Lawrence has been named as the new Children's Laureate for 2026 to 2028. The best-selling author known for penning Orange Boy will be taking on the prestigious role as the foremost representative of children's literature. That's the latest from Radio News Hub. I'm Tanita Sims.
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8: A little bit of cloud floating around this morning. Bright sunshine this afternoon. Going to be a hot one, 32 degrees your high. Overnight tonight, partly cloudy, no lower than around 19 degrees. And the hot weather continues for Wednesday. Clear and sunny all day. Highs of 33.
9: The pollen count on CPR UK.
8: Grass and weed pollen are both moderate and tree pollen's low today.
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The Fine Young Cannibals, Ever Fallen in Love. As it turns out, I have. This is the afternoon bit, CPR FM, with me, Les, keeping you company all the way through until 4 o'clock this afternoon. More of the songs that you grew up with is the name of the game. Plus, on the show today, a forgotten food of the day. And a little bit later on, a forgotten drink of the day. But let's not forget our great big pub question of the day after three. I wanna be-

0: Fabulous music that you grew up with, coming from Dido and here with me. You know, it's been such a long time since I've heard that song being played on the radio. A privilege to be here with you on your Tuesday afternoon, the 7th of July, 2026. Les is the name. And if you have just found the show, then where have you been the last couple of weeks? Because we've been doing some great things, including your forgotten food of the day. So if you're having a late lunch, maybe this will just, you know, absolutely pacify you. Tick all of the boxes. Or maybe if you've had an early lunch, it's just going to make you hungry. Either way, today we are talking about when it kind of basically came out, a massive outcry. Anthea Turner posed with one of these chocolate bars at her wedding to Grant Bovey. And, well, given the way today's world spins on ads, it was kind of hilarious at the time, really. The bar itself was a white chocolate flake wrapped in milk chocolate, which is not, let's face it, the most interesting chocolate bar in the world. However, everyone will remember said chocolate bar. Your forgotten food of the day for a Tuesday was the flake snow that came from Cadbury's. Oh, I can still taste it.
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0: More of the music that you grew up with songs like that from Smokey Robinson and The Miracles and The Tracks of My Tears. Approaching 19 minutes past 2, on the way in around half an hour, you've forgotten food, you've forgotten drink of the day, sorry. Plus, I've got music in a mo from The Mamas and The Peppers.
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and drink of the day, loads of great music that you grew up with, and of course, what will be after 3 o'clock, the big pub question of the day as well.

It was completely effortless the way they put on a performance, wasn't it? Mama and the Peppers with California Dreaming here on the Afternoon Beat. 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You can Bluetooth us in the car, you can play it in your headphones, or if you're feeling really brave for a Tuesday afternoon, you can just stick us on one of those portable speakers, walk around the town centre, and let everybody hear the fantastic things we do here at CPR.

She had so many great songs in the early noughties. Avril Lavigne and When You're Gone here on the Afternoon Bit. Time to explore what is a forgotten drink of the day. And, well, I'm talking about something today that, well, maybe you will remember. Hopefully you do, because, well, it's our forgotten drink of today. There were some drinks that were most popular in the 90s and the noughties. Today we are going to explore one of them together. And, well, we're talking about a fruity cider today, which had fruits of the forest and orchard fruits. It was popular during the noughties before it was discontinued. One person that I know absolutely loved this stuff, used to call it absolutely incredible. However, for me, it was a little bit potent. It did taste great,

But it had me falling over in record time. The only cider to have ever done this. And the cider I'm talking about today is Jack Cider. Do you remember Jack Cider? That's our forgotten drink for your Tuesday afternoon.

A feel-good song in the sunshine for your Tuesday afternoon, the 7th of July, day number 188 in the 2026 calendar, known as Macaroni Day today, World Chocolate Day, and also Global Forgiveness Day.

About 12 minutes to sharpen up your general knowledge and get ready for your attendance at today's great big pub question of the day. I wonder what I'm going to be tickling your brain about after three.

The home of Marley in the morning, waking you up each weekday, 7 o'clock, set an alarm in the morning. Absolutely fantastic, live and local with you to help you start off your weekday. The latest news at 3 coming up, and more of that music that you grew up with continues on the afternoon bit.

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4: The Reform UK leader Nigel Farage has resigned as MP for Clacton, saying he will fight the forthcoming by-election. It comes after he insists he's not misused public money, as he gave a statement following scrutiny over financial support given to him. The Reform UK leader is under pressure following reports that long-term ally George Cotterill had provided funding for security and staffing in the year before he was elected. Next, Keir Starmer's in Turkey for his final NATO summit. He's expected to face questions about the UK's defence spending plans. The government says the Prime Minister will demonstrate how the £15 billion pledged will be turned into action. But the Tory leader, Kemi Badenoch, had this message for the incoming Prime Minister.
5: But Andy Burnham, who's most likely, says that he wants to do politics differently. So let's do it. And I say to him, work with us and let's agree a plan to cut welfare and fund defence.
4: The Duke of Sussex, Sir Elton John and others' claims against the Daily Mail publisher Associated Newspapers have been dismissed by a High Court judge. He and a number of other celebrities accused Associated Newspapers Limited of unlawful information gathering. They always strongly denied the claims. Student loan repayment plans are causing unnecessary stress for young people. That's a word from the Commons Treasury Committee, who say the government also missold the loans. Ministers are facing criticism over how they've handled the payments. Catherine West is a Labour MP.
6: The government has described the student loan system as unfair and broken. Governments both past and present have frozen the repayment thresholds of student loans. A bank would not be able to risk retrospectively change terms and conditions, and the government shouldn't do it either.
4: And two-thirds of people struggled to sleep in June's record-breaking heatwave. The heatwave also cost people extra money and disrupted work, schooling, transport and even health appointments. That's the latest from Radio News Hub. I'm Sunita Sims.
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8: A little bit of cloud floating around this morning. Bright sunshine this afternoon. Going to be a hot one, 32 degrees your high. Overnight tonight, partly cloudy, no lower than around 19 degrees. And the hot weather continues for Wednesday. Clear and sunny all day, highs of 33.
9: The pollen count on CPR UK.
8: Grass and weed pollen are both moderate and tree pollen's low today.
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0: Fabulous music from The Levellers and The Game here on The Afternoon Bit. Les is the name, and also the great big pub question of the day is The Game. Let's continue with some fabulous songs in the sunshine, shall we? Paul Simon, is diamonds on the soles of her shoes? Was she kneeling at the altar? I don't know. Let's enjoy it at 11 minutes past 3.
1: People say she-

It started trending again a couple of years ago, didn't it? Sophie Ellis Bextor with her early noughties hit of Murder on the Dance Floor. 20 past three, and time for me to share with you today's great big pub question of the day. No Googling allowed, no Siri or Alexas, things like that. And, of course, it goes without saying, no AI help as well. This is just for fun. It helps extend your knowledge so when you do actually attend that great big pub question and the local pub night. So today we are talking about a tahini dip, and I'm asking you how it's made. So you, well, I can tell you it's made by grinding seeds into a smooth paste. But the question I'm asking you today on the afternoon bit is, which seeds make tahini dip? Think you know? Get in touch with us through our socials, please. And while you're doing that, here are Erasure.

0: It's almost impossible not to sing along with that song, isn't it? 23 minutes past three, and the sound of the music that you grew up with, keeping you company on your Tuesday afternoon. And that continues right here on the Afternoon Bit in just a mo, where we will recap the great big pub question of the day, just in case you're a little bit late to the party today.
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So I once hosted a pub quiz. An actual real live out in the open with social people. And I asked a question about that particular song, Lou Bega, Mambo Number 5. And I asked one of the questions in the music round was, can you name all of the females in that song? So you've got Angela, Pamela, Sandra and Rita, Monica, Erica, Rita and Tina, Sandra, Mary and Jessica as well. Did you know all of those? Could you get them all right? That is one of the pub questions that maybe I could be throwing.

at you in the future. However, today we are talking about tahini dip, and I'm asking you how it's made. It's made by grinding up some seeds into a smooth paste, but which seeds? Think you know? CPRFM on the socials, please.

George Michael leading them, of course. It's Wham and Everything That She Wants. 21 minutes before the big drive home starts here on CPR FM. And if you haven't downloaded our free-to-download app, I suggest you go onto your app store right now, search for CPR FM, download it, and take us with you wherever you go. On the way, more of the music that you grew up with Aztec Camera on the horizon after this from the M.

I'm ashamed to admit this, but I still haven't seen the movie Michael. Michael Jackson and Black or White here on the Afternoon Bits, where I'm going to put you out of your misery on a Tuesday afternoon, 10 to 4. The great big pub question of the day is what I'm referring to, and today I've been asking you all about tahini dip. It's made by grinding up some seeds into a smooth paste, but what were those seeds? The answer, of course, sesame seeds. Hi, my name-

It's Brand Van 3000 drinking in LA on your Tuesday afternoon. That's it from me. The big drive home from 4 on your radio here on CPR FM. You and I will see each other again tomorrow afternoon, 2 until 4, with another forgotten food of the day, a forgotten drink of the day, and of course, the great big pub question of the day returns after 3.

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4: Today, I will resign as a Member of Parliament for Clacton-on-Sea, thereby forcing a by-election.
5: Nigel Farage stuns Westminster and quits. After weeks of speculation about his finances, the Reform UK leader says he'll let his constituents decide his fate.
4: This will be a people versus the establishment by-election. It's a chance to stick two fingers up to the entire establishment, to frankly tell them where to go. And that is why I will be putting my name forward to stand in this by-election. I will fight to win. I will fight to continue the political revolution that Reform has started.
5: At the weekend, a Sunday newspaper revealed Mr. Farage had not declared gifts from donor George Cottrell, who's a convicted fraudster in the United States. The Reform UK leader has previously said he is the target of an establishment hit job. Next, Prince Harry has lost his High Court case against the publisher of the Daily Mail. The Duke of Sussex, along with six others, including Sir Elton John, had sued Associated Newspapers Limited over claims of unlawful information gathering. But Mr. Justice Nicklin says the allegations are serious but required more convincing evidence before being proven. The woman suspected of the Monaco bomb attack has been found dead in Ukraine. A cross-border manhunt had been launched for Anastasia Bereskova, but the 39-year-old's body has been found with gunshot wounds to the head. She was suspected of carrying out a parcel bomb attack on a Ukrainian oligarch and his family. A million more homeowners are facing higher mortgage bills. The Bank of England previously projected 4 million people would have to pay more due to the impact of the Iran war, but the bank has revised that figure to just over 5 million. And some online gamblers will have to undergo a financial risk assessment under new rules. That's the latest from Radio News Hub. I'm David Hall.
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7: A little bit of cloud floating around this morning. Bright sunshine this afternoon. Going to be a hot one, 32 degrees your high. Overnight tonight, partly cloudy, no lower than around 19 degrees. And the hot weather continues for Wednesday. Clear and sunny all day, highs of 33.
8: The pollen count on CPR UK.
7: Grass and weed pollen are both moderate and tree pollen's low today.
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2: Attention Rumble Wrestling fans, the Southeast's most popular family touring wrestling promotion is landing at Whitstable's Umbrella Center in Oxford Street on Friday 17th of July as part of their 2026 Summer Sizzler Tour. The kids can cheer the good guys and boo the bad ones as the energy flows through the arena. There's also a chance to meet all the wrestlers after the show with our VIP backstage pass, which includes a special Rumble wrestling poster. The action kicks off at 7:30 p.m. and tickets are sure to be in high demand. So if you are a diehard wrestling fan or just looking for some thrilling live energy,

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4: Nigel Farage has quit as MP for Clacton. The Reform UK leader's decision will now trigger a by-election, which he has confirmed he will stand in. He says the media pressure on him and his family over allegations about his finances has become too much, and his constituents should decide his fate.
5: Enough is enough. And I thought over the weekend, what shall I do? And then I thought, why should I be judged today or in history in the future? Why should they be the people that decide my fate when, as I repeat, I've done nothing wrong?
4: Mr. Farage has been under fire after a Sunday newspaper revealed he'd not declared gifts from donor George Cottrell, who's a convicted fraudster in the United States. This is in addition to the £5 million donation he failed to declare from the cryptocurrency billionaire Christopher Harborne. Prime Minister Keir Starmer says it's a tactical move.
6: This is a desperate stunt from Nigel Farage. And it's obvious why he's doing it. He is up to his neck in sleaze. Politics should be about improving the lives of millions of people, not about personal gain, not about hiding dodgy donations. And I think the public will see this for exactly what it is.
4: The Reform UK leader has previously said he is the target of an establishment hit job. In other news, Prince Harry has lost his High Court case against the publisher of the Daily Mail. The Duke of Sussex, along with six others, including Sir Elton John, had sued Associated Newspapers Limited over claims of unlawful information gathering. A murder investigation has been launched after a mother and her two children were found dead at a property in Bedford. Police forced entry into an address in Great Denham after receiving reports the family had not been seen for several days. And some online gamblers will have to undergo credit checks under new rules. The Gambling Commission says anyone who spends more than £1,000 online in a 24-hour window will have to take a risk assessment. That's the latest from Radio News Hub. I'm David Hall.
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8: New research from Smart Energy GB has found three quarters of Brits rely on routines to stay organised, from morning rituals to household tasks. Gladiator Harry Akins-Ariti explains why.
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11: A little bit of cloud floating around this morning. Bright sunshine this afternoon. Going to be a hot one, 32 degrees your high. Overnight tonight, partly cloudy, no lower than around 19 degrees. And the hot weather continues for Wednesday. Clear and sunny all day. Highs of 33.
12: The pollen count on CPR UK.
11: Grass and weed pollen are both moderate and tree pollen's low today.
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I hate to hear you crying over the phone, dear. 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
4: Today, I will resign as a Member of Parliament for Clacton-on-Sea, thereby forcing a by-election.
5: Nigel Farage stuns Westminster and quits after weeks of media speculation about his finances. The Reform UK leader says he'll let his constituents decide his fate.
4: This will be a people versus the establishment by-election. It's a chance to stick two fingers up to the entire establishment, to frankly tell them where to go. And that is why I will be putting my name forward to stand in this by-election. I will fight to win. I will fight to continue the political revolution that Reform has started.
5: Pressure has mounted on Mr. Farage after it was revealed he'd not declared gifts from convicted fraudster George Cottrell and the cryptocurrency billionaire Christopher Harborne. The Reform UK leader has previously said he is the target of an establishment hit job. Next, Prince Harry has lost his High Court case against the publisher of the Daily Mail. The Duke of Sussex, along with six others, including Sir Elton John, had sued Associated Newspapers Limited over claims of unlawful information gathering. But Mr. Justice Nicklin says the allegations are serious but required more convincing evidence before being proven. The woman suspected of the Monaco bomb attack has been found dead in Ukraine. A cross-border manhunt had been launched for Anastasia Bereskovska, but the 39-year-old's body has been found with gunshot wounds to the head. She was suspected of carrying out a parcel bomb attack on a Ukrainian oligarch and his family. And a million more homeowners are facing higher mortgage bills. The Bank of England previously projected 4 million people would have to pay more due to the impact of the Iran war, but the bank has now revised that figure to just over 5 million. That's the latest from Radio News Hub. I'm David Hall.
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9: A little bit of cloud floating around this morning. Bright sunshine this afternoon. Going to be a hot one, 32 degrees your high. Overnight tonight, partly cloudy, no lower than around 19 degrees. And the hot weather continues for Wednesday. Clear and sunny all day. Highs of 33.
10: The pollen count on CPR UK.
9: Grass and weed pollen are both moderate and tree pollen's low today.
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That is the Swinging Blue Jeans and Hippie Hippie Shake. And it is CPR FM, playing music that you grew up with. Welcome along. It is Phil Still with Through the Decades, and it being a Tuesday, we have an hour's worth of 60s. Here's Leapy Lee.

0: That is Sam Kirk on CPR FM, playing music that you grew up with, and that's Chain Gang. Music on the way from the Manford Man, coming next.
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CPR FM, playing music that you grew up with. That is Manfred Mann and the Mighty Quinn. A few years ago, in about 20, 30 years ago, there was a national radio station to celebrate their birthday. They did a top 100 records, and that was number one, Manfred Mann and Mighty Quinn. Here's Mike Penders, Searchers and Sweets for My Sweet.

CPR FM playing The Creation and a Biff Bang Pow. Sounds like it's something from a Batman movie, doesn't it? Does indeed. It is Phil Still with Through the Decades on a Tuesday evening. And on a Tuesday, we have an hour's worth of 60s music on the way from the band called The Gun. Ooh.

Available in DAB across the UK. It is CPR FM and The Gun and Race with the Devil. It is Phil Steele, Kibbity Company till 10. And then we have the one and only Andy Miles and the Andy Miles Show. Here, keep you entertained till 10. Here's the Beatles and No Reply.

CPR FM, playing music that you grew up with. That's Jeff Beck and I Hold Silver Lining. Before you say, hang on a minute, isn't that Christmas? It is Christmas, yes, but it was actually released in March 1967. Yeah, so it was way, way after Christmas that it was released. But there you go. And is it on the way from a bit of The Supremes and Stop in the Name of Love? Coming next.

CPR FM playing music that you grew up with. That's the Supremes and Stop in the Name of Love. It is Phil Still with Through the Decades on the Tuesday. And on a Tuesday, we have an hour's worth of 60s. Here's the Kingsmen and Louie Louie.

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1: That is Frank Sinatra, Blue Eyes himself, and Come Fly With Me, a karaoke classic if there ever was. 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

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That is The Who and Magic Bus. This is The Doors and Break On Through to the Other Side.

0: 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Now it's the Marquees and Last Night. It is still here till 10 o'clock. And then we have Andy Miles from the Andy Miles Show. Music on the way from the Yardbirds. And I think they may be a little bit confused. They don't know where they're going. We're going to play you Over, Under, Sideways and Down. Coming next.
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and Exclusive Butterfly. I always thought that it was Andy Williams that sung that. How wrong could I be? He did it originally, Bob Lind did it originally in March 1965. Music on the way from a bit of Jim Eaves and Distant Drums. Ooh.

CPR FM, playing music that you grew up with. That is Jim Reeves and Distant Drums. That was my mum's favourite Jim Reed record. Yeah. Every Sunday in the 70s, she used to do all the house cleaning and all the washing and all things like that. And even make some fairy cakes on a Sunday morning. And she always used to put Jim Reeves records on, and that was her favourite one. That is it for me tonight. Thanks for listening between 7 and 8. It may have been short, but it was fun at the same time. Tomorrow being Wednesday, we'll have an hour's worth of 70s. We'll leave you with the more than capable hands of Andy Miles and the Andy Miles Show, entertaining you till 10. Leaving you today with Marmalade and Reflections of My Life.

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easing you into a Tuesday evening, really. Loving Spoonful from 1965, Younger Girl. Thank you very much, Rhyming Phil Still. He does the entire programme standing up, you know. We call him Standing Still. It's true. Were you watching the footy at the weekends?

unmistakable voice of Rod Stewart, of course, a song that he wrote together with Jeff Beck. And that was from Jeff Beck's first solo album, Truth, simply called Stone Cold Sober Again. I believe that Rhyming Phil did play Jeff Beck's song a little earlier this evening. That song, the one which Jeff will never play live. Well, obviously won't now, but he never would anyway, because he hated it. It really did. Made him a lot of money though, didn't it, eh? Credence now on CPR FM.

Creedence Clearwater Revival, a song composed by John Fogerty. I think it was the last album that his brother Tom was on, because he was also a member of the band. 1971 that was, from the album Pendulum, the sixth album from the band. And no more Tom. Sad that. If you want to drop me a line, very simple. Andy at cprfm.com is the email address. And now, Curtis Mayfield.

0: Curtis Mayfield from his third album, and the title track from that one in 1972. It was a couple of so albums after his big hit, Move On Up, which was from his debut album, simply called Curtis. There it was, super fluffy.
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That's Ben Harper from his album Diamonds on the Inside. Oh, nobody can see him there. 2003 that was released. You're only happy in the sun. And I have seen him once, actually, was supporting the Red Hot Chili Peppers many years ago. Very good, though. Live track now. This one from Bob Dylan, of course.

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That's a song originally from the album Another Side of Bob Dylan, which she released in 1964, but that was a live recording from Wembley Stadium in 1984, July, I believe it was, 1984. They built that a little bit stronger than the demolition company realised at the time. Took a long time to knock that one down. Weather coming up after this one from Backman Turner Overdrive.

0: That was the third single taken from the album Freeways in 1977. Blackburn Turner Overdrive with Blair Thornton on lead guitar. And you might like to know that actually the 8-track tape version of that album had no track changes during a song, which is great and worth celebrating, I believe. Right, let's have a look at the weather forecast for Kent and adjacent counties. Almost no clouds this evening, with the temperature currently at 26 degrees Celsius, dropping to 15 degrees overnight. Currently a north-northwesterly breeze of 7 miles per hour, with some gusts of 18 miles per hour during the evening. Tomorrow morning, 19 degrees Celsius at 7 a.m. A cloudless sky with remaining dry. Temperatures will rise to 23 degrees Celsius by 10 a.m. A northerly breeze initially between 2 and 9 miles per hour. Top temperatures expected to reach around about 27 degrees Celsius by 1 p.m. Visibility very good. Maximum UV index of 7 by 11 a.m. Pollen count will be very high. And the pollution is low.
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number one album just about everywhere. Power Up was the 17th album from AC/DC with kind of a classic lineup, really. Brian Johnson on lead vocals, and Phil Rudd back on drums, Cliff Williams on bass guitar, and nephew Steve Young playing rhythm guitar and also providing some of the backing vocals as well.

Nobody know what I'm talking about. I got my own life to live. I'm the one that's got to die when it's time for me to die. So let me live my life.

Apparently it was the way that Jimmy would often view things, kind of upside down and turned the other way around. If six was nine, from Jimi Hendrix and the Experience. Axis, Bold as Love, the second album from them in 67.

0: precursor to 10cc, Eric Stewart, Kevin Godley, Lowell Cream, and briefly, Graham Goldman as well. And while they were recording that particular song, they had no name for the band at all, but there was a lovely girl in the studio who was wearing hot pants. And they thought, wow, hot legs. And so it was to be.
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A five-piece band from Nova Scotia, formed in 1969, April Wine. And from their seventh album, First Glance, coming right down on top of me. I've got a bunch of their albums, really, ought to dig some more out, but they're on LP. So either play them live, which can be a bit awkward, or transcribe them, of course.

A song written by Bruce and brother John Hornsby for the debut album The Way It Is. Bruce Hornsby in the Range and Mandolin Rain. Something different now. This is Jethro Tull.

0: Ian Anderson plays a tin whistle during that, which is very novel, I suppose. From 1977, the album Songs from the Wood, Jethro Tull and the Whistler. In the UK, it's 9 p.m, 1 p.m. in Vancouver.
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3: 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And now, Andy Miles, with another hour of the music you grew up with across the south and southeast of England.

composition by Mike Oldfield, and apparently was influenced somewhat by the film Houdini. I don't know about that. I haven't seen the film, so I couldn't really comment, could I?

album of 12 tracks that David Barry recorded over a couple of months in France. Can't pronounce the place because it's French. Following the completion of Ziggy Stardust tour and before starting his Diamond Dogs album. And that, of course, was originally done by the Easy Beats.

five-piece band from Birmingham. That was the second of two singles released from the album In Search of the Lost Chord, written by John Lodge. Ride My Seesaw from the Moody Blues. I'm gonna

0: Song originally recorded in 1956 by Little Richard, but that, of course, was Paul McCartney letting his mop down somewhat. From an EP released in 64, A Long Tall Sally from the Beatles.
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Our regular listener, Brian, alerted me to that band's existence, actually. They're from Amsterdam, calling themselves Cargo. That's from 1972. The album is called Cargo as well. And Lydia Purple. This is something you want to try and avoid, by the way. Elton John. Well, not him, but the song. Well,

0: some really interesting tracks on that album. Goodbye Yellow Brick Road, the seventh album from Elton John in 1973. No specific notes on that song, but historically, social disease is actually an STD.
1: Are you ready?

don't know whether or not they really meant to put that on the album. Eddie Offord is the man they're referring to. Are You Ready, Eddie? From Emerson, Lake and Palmer. And you can find that on the album Tarkus from 71. One more track, a live track now, before a final look at the weather forecast. UFO.

0: Wonderful. A recording from the Hammersmith Odeon in 1982, recorded by the BBC, actually. You Let It Rain from UFO. That might well have been one of the concerts I saw them at, actually. It was around that time. I saw a lot of people at the Hammersmith Odeon. What a wonderful acoustics it had. Really did. Right, let's have another look at the weather forecast for Kent and adjacent counties. Almost a cloud-free evening this evening, with temperatures currently at 23 degrees Celsius and dropping to 15 degrees overnight. Currently a north-northwesterly, beg your pardon, it's changed actually, east-northeasterly breeze of 7 miles per hour, with some gusts of up to 18 miles per hour during this evening. Tomorrow morning, 19 degrees Celsius by 7 a.m, a cloudless sky and remaining dry. Temperature will rise to 23 degrees Celsius by 10 a.m, a northerly breeze initially of between 2 and 9 miles per hour. It's going to vary during the course of the day in terms of direction. A top temperature expected to reach 27 degrees Celsius by 1 p.m. The visibility very good. A maximum UV index of 7 by 11 a.m. The pollen count will be very high and the pollution low.
1: New Romney, Rye, Dymchurch and Winchelsea. 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

case you didn't already know, that was Pink Floyd from the album Piper at the Gates of Dawn, the mono version apparently, which was remastered for stereo or something like that. Norman Hurricane Smith played the drum roll at the end of that track, by the way, and he also produced the album as well. Do you remember him? Hurricane Smith? Yeah, probably. Yeah, I know you do. ZZ Top.

0: Guello was the sixth album from ZZ Top. Fine album it is as well. It includes a couple of really good tracks on there you probably know. Their version of I Thank You by Isaac Hayes and David Porter. And also Dust My Broom, which of course was a Robert Johnson track, which he recorded it back in 1936. Weird, eh? Guello is the name of the album there, and She Loves My Automobile.
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From their 8th album, that was Heart, and from the album Heart, a song called Never. Apparently the song is intended to uplift, to provide uplifting lyric to a person who has been discouraged by love. That's sad, isn't it, really? Here's something a lot newer. In fact, just a few weeks ago, a track from Evanescence.

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1: Sanctuary is the sixth album from Evanescence. They're brilliant. A lot of fantastic tracks on there. All right, that's about it from me. I shall be back tomorrow evening at 8 o'clock, directly after Rhyming Phil, who will be playing music from the 1970s. And here is your bedtime song from Robin Trower. Good night.

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4: Rivals of Nigel Farage are refusing to stand in the upcoming Clacton by-election.
5: This is a desperate stunt from Nigel Farage. It's obvious why he's doing it. He is up to his neck in sleaze.
4: That's Sir Keir Starmer's verdict as Labour, Conservative, Liberal Democrats and Restore confirm they will not field candidates after the Reform UK leader announced he was quitting amid the ongoing speculation about his finances. Lib Dem leader Sir Ed Davey says Farage can't be trusted.
6: This is absolutely another stunt. Will cost the taxpayers a huge amount of money, and all he's trying to do is get himself off the hook. I mean, he's going in for this by-election because he's got lots more that are going to come out about how dishonest he has been.
4: Prince Harry says his court battle with the Daily Mail is a complete and obvious whitewash. The Duke of Sussex has lost a privacy case against Associated Newspapers, who he sued for unlawful information gathering. NATO's being urged to deliver more air defence systems to Ukraine. World leaders are meeting in Turkey as Russia continues to bombard the Ukrainian capital, Kyiv. President Zelensky says the situation's dire.
7: When we speak about air defense, we need it for civilians, but also for our army. We need them to defend them. And of course, we see that the weakness of Russia, we feel it, but it's not enough. We need more pressure, more anti-ballistic and more sanctions on Russia.
4: More than 5 million homeowners will be paying more for their mortgages. The Bank of England has upped its initial forecast from 4 million due to the impact of the Iran war. Governor Andrew Bailey says things are tough.
8: The conflict in the Middle East has resulted in a substantial negative supply shock to the global economy. Whilst the signing of the Memorandum of Understanding between the US and Iran has reduced near-term risks, the market interest rates globally, including here in the UK, remain higher, and that's tightened financial conditions.
4: And Argentina have completed an extraordinary comeback to beat Egypt 3-2 at the World Cup. That's the latest from Radio News Hub. I'm David Hall.
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10: A mildly cloudy night, not cold at all, no lower than around 17 degrees. Sun's going to come up at 8 minutes to 5 this morning. Another hot day, a little bit of cloud floating around, highs of 32 degrees.

Hi, this is Jenna joining you in Tuesday's Late Lounge. We kicked off the show with Aerosmith Crazy, and now we're going to bring in Gabrielle with Rise.